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0: Radyo Eksen.
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1: 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Nobody can. Now one of these nights soon.

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Don't you think you ought to lay your head?

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And a young man ain't nothing in this

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To dust. 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The valley is where you are. 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